block. 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So leave the past behind, 'cause that's the way it's done. So keep moving.

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0: pumping. 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
1: Oh, it's beautiful. But wait a minute, isn't this...
0: Yeah, yes it is.
1: But I thought the old lady dropped it into the ocean in the air.
0: Well, baby, I went down and got it for you.
1: Aw, you shouldn't have.

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2: And this is Pierre.
3: And this is Pear.
4: We are The Buzz.
1: And you're listening to
4: Energy. It's music only.
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1: 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If you don't like your job, quit. 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